0: close to 18,000 jobs were added to the economy last month.
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2: Hi there, Alana McIntyre here with the latest. A man believed to be a One Nation supporter has been pinned down by police at the party's fundraiser in Melbourne. The event was moved to a new venue in South Melbourne last night, which was surrounded by police as more demonstrators arrived.
3: Migrants are welcome! Billionaires are not!
2: On Nine there, Pauline Hanson says they moved because they needed a bigger venue, not to avoid the demonstrators.
4: Oh, God, no. No. Hey, listen, do you think I'd be deterred by the protests? Just think twice. No.
2: Elon Musk has become the world's first trillionaire after SpaceX was listed on the New York Stock Exchange.
5: If people had told me this was going to happen, I was like, man, you must be smoking some really good crack. Because I think this company's going to fail.
2: Shares in the rocket Starlink, an AI company, started trading at $150, but they quickly jumped by almost 20%. A deal between the US and Iran is now closer than ever, according to the Iranian foreign minister. The PM of Pakistan also confirming a final agreed-upon text of the peace deal has been reached. A critical incident investigation has been declared following a pursuit near Wagga Wagga. Several southern states are in for a drenching today. Heavy falls are expected across Victoria, regional South Australia and some of Tasmania. And Porsche and Toy Story have combined forces to create special cars inspired by characters from the movies.
6: Hot!
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2: The Cats have now had 10 straight wins at home. Coach Chris Scott speaking after their 45-point victory over the Suns last night.
7: We weren't thinking about how we could exploit them. We just didn't see that many holes in the way they played to be thinking that we could go after certain things. It was more about mitigating the damage that they're capable of.
2: A late goal has seen Canada salvage a 1-1 draw in their World Cup opener with Bosnia in Toronto. America are taking on Paraguay later today. And the Chiefs have beaten the Crusaders.
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9: Bit of a dreary one for your Saturday. Overcast rain, a top of 16 degrees today. Expecting up to 25 millimetres. For your Sunday, partly cloudy day, top of 14 degrees. And into your Monday, overcast, some showers there, and a top of 14 degrees. Stay connected with your community at cfmtas.com.au.
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0: Tonic, if you could only see. Hey, good morning. It's Raven with you on the Northwest Coast favourite here at CFM. It's a lovely day to be inside today. I hope you're having a great one, though, whatever you're up to. Hey, my husband and I, well, I say my husband and I don't actually do a lot of the cooking at home. I'll be straight up completely honest with you. I love baking. I don't like cooking very much, but RJ does. So he does the majority of it at home. But he decided to try a new recipe the other day. And generally, we don't do a lot of experimentation when it comes to our meals. And I think, look, I'll blame the autism. I like knowing exactly what something's going to taste like. So generally speaking, I like to know what I'm getting. However, we stumbled upon this really nice looking pasta recipe. I think it was on Facebook, and it looked so, so good. So I'm like, you know what? Let's do it. Let's give it a go and see how it rolls, because it seemed pretty simple in theory. And so RJ gave it a shot. And there was at one point we were kind of worried. We weren't sure if it was going to come together, but at the very last second it did, and it was delicious. It was like this bacon, chicken, I don't know, there was like these roast chicken spices and stuff in there. Oh my goodness, it was good though. I'm just like, man, can we have this maybe twice a week? Because that was delicious. So I love me some pasta, very, very much so. But well done, RJ, well done. That was definitely a tick there. Hey, we're going to get into more of your favourite hits on the way. Bebe Rexha. I feel the beat, I feel the beat. It's like a new religion. And some Ella Langley. He's from Texas, I can tell. It's up next year on Say.
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0: Phoebe Rexha, Faithless, New Religion, Maximum Music Weekend right here on CFM, taking you through your Saturday, the 13th of June. Let's take a little peek at what's to come. Got a bit of this in there for you. Brian Adams, we've got Miley Cyrus and Bruno Mars, One Republic. Gracie Abrams, plus, do you remember this one? Next, you're on C.
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0: Good morning, it's Raven with you on the Northwest Coast favourite hits, CFM. 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Whatever tomorrow brings. Along with a little bit of that. And more of your favourite hits next on C.
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13: Hi there, Alana McIntyre here with the latest. The war between the US and Iran looks closer to ending. The Iranian foreign minister says a deal hasn't been closer. Pakistan's prime minister has confirmed the final text of the agreement has been reached. BBC correspondent Bernard Dubisman Jr. says this deal would see Iran give up its enriched uranium and it would open the Strait of Hormuz.
14: Quite significantly, the official also said that it would require kind of a lasting peace, which in practice means that Iran would have to stop funding proxy militias, for example, Hezbollah in Lebanon.
13: One Nation has gone ahead with its fundraiser in Melbourne, but at a different location and surrounded by police. MP Barnaby Joyce says the party is only going to grow.
15: And when we go to dinner parties, when people say, who do you vote for? You say, I vote One Nation, mate. I vote One Nation. Why don't you?
13: One man, understood to be a One Nation supporter, was taken away by police outside the event as protesters gathered. Singer Duffy has been seen out and about in Wales. It's the first time she's been seen in public in more than 15 years after being drugged and sexually assaulted in a horrific kidnapping. Mr. Beast has made YouTube history. He became the first to surpass 500 million subscribers. The content creator saying, it's insane.
16: It's funny, the more famous I become, the more people are like, oh, he had a rich family or blah, blah, that's why you give away money. Like, both my parents were in the military and, you know, they we ended up going bankrupt back in 2008 in the financial crisis. And, like, when I started this channel, I couldn't afford equipment. Hot!
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13: At the World Cup, Ryan Reynolds and Mike Myers were in attendance as Canada fought back to draw in the co-hosts' opening clash with Bosnia in Toronto. The Americans are taking on Paraguay this hour in LA. Tony Popovich remains unfazed after Turkey's captain said he expects his side to dominate the Socceroos tomorrow. The Suns have now lost three on the trot in the AFL, defeated by the Cats by 45 points last night.
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0: Bit of a dreary one for your Saturday. Overcast rain, a top of 16 degrees today. Expecting up to 25 millimetres. For your Sunday, partly cloudy day, top of 14 degrees. And into your Monday, overcast, some showers there, and a top of 14 degrees. Stay connected with your community at cfmtaz.com.au.
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0: 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Hey, it's Raven with you, taking you through your Saturday. Now, this week, for our Win on the Coast, you've got the chance to win a gorgeous table lamp to brighten up your home. 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

0: It's Maximum Music Weekend on CFM. Raven taking you through. Hey, we've got plenty more of your favourite hits on the way. Taya Cruz. Ed Sheeran. Banners, the Lemonheads, plus Taylor Swift's new one. It's I Knew It, I Knew You. She wrote this one for Toy Story 5. I loved you, came back when it mattered. I saw you standing there in the light of the window. It's giving OG Taylor Swift, and I'm kind of into it. It's on the way next. You're on C.
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0: Hey, it's Raven with you on the Northwest Coast favourite hits, CFM. As we head into the afternoon, let's check in with the latest in news headlines. We'll come back with Vance Joy, Robbie Williams. So we're going to find out together what Winter Escapes Week 3 has in store for us. That's up after midday on C.
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1: Hi there, Alana McIntyre here with the latest. In breaking news, a woman in her 30s is fighting for life after being bitten by a shark in Sydney. Police have cleared the nearby Coogee Oval to facilitate the landing of the Care Flight helicopter so they can airlift the woman to hospital. Beaches including Coogee, Clovelly and Bronte have all been closed. A man has been pinned to the ground by police at a One Nation fundraiser in Melbourne. The man, understood to be a prominent neo-Nazi, was not arrested. However, there was a heavy police presence as protesters gathered outside the event in South Melbourne last night. Pauline Hanson says the fundraiser was moved to a different location because they had too many people, not due to safety fears. When asked about the party's surging popularity today, Labor's Chris Bowen put both One Nation and the Liberals in the same bag.
2: They'll continue to promote anger, not answers.
1: Elon Musk has become the world's first trillionaire. SpaceX has made its debut on the New York stock market. After the opening bell rang, Elton John's Rocket Man played out on the live feed. A deal between the US and Iran is now closer than ever, according to the Iranian foreign minister. Heavy falls are expected across Victoria, regional South Australia and some of Tasmania today. And Victoria Beckham has praised her husband as he received his Hollywood star after joking that she thought she'd be getting her own.
3: Earning a star takes a little more than surviving the late 90s. Hot!
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1: 10 straight to the Cats at home. Geelong beating the Suns last night by 45 points. Patrick Dangerfield praising Connor O'Sullivan on 7.
4: He's a pretty good pick. He's a pretty good pick.
1: The United States are beginning their World Cup journey against Paraguay in LA. The co-hosts received a phone call from Donald Trump ahead of their opener.
5: I think you've got a really good chance of going all the way.
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1: While the Canadians drew 1-1 with Bosnia, Mike Myers and Ryan Reynolds were in attendance.
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9: Bit of a dreary one for your Saturday. Overcast rain, a top of 16 degrees today. Expecting up to 25 millimetres. For your Sunday, partly cloudy day, top of 14 degrees. And into your Monday, overcast, some showers there, and a top of 14 degrees. Stay connected with your community at cfmtas.com.au.
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0: 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On the way, more of your favourites. The Chili Peppers and Olivia Rodrigo. It's on the way next on C.
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0: It's the Red Hot Chili Peppers, Under the Bridge, Raven with you, taking you through your maximum music weekend. Hey, we've got loads more of your favourites on the way with Dasher, Coldplay, Disco Lines, Tinashe, Chapel Roan. You two in there as well, Rachel Fahim. Bruno Mars and more. Stick around, you're on C.
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0: Hey, good afternoon. It's Raven with you on the Northwest Coast favourite hits, CFM. Let's check in with the latest in news headlines. We'll return to this. Rhythm of the night. Oh, yeah. Plus Lil Nas X. Gonna keep the energy going after one. You're on C.
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16: I'm John Fabris. A woman's in a critical condition from a shark attack off Coogee Beach in Sydney at 10 past 11 this morning. Lifesavers performed CPR on the woman who was swimming not far from the shore. The beach and others nearby have been closed. Iran itself's now declaring a peace deal with America's never been closer, while President Trump's angrily lashed them for leaking terms he's called fake news. Middle East analyst Gordon Robinson telling DW News it still has to be signed.
17: Someone counted 39 times that President Trump had said an agreement was near. So it feels the same, but it also feels different. It's the Pakistanis saying it. It's the Iranians saying it.
16: And Pauline Hanson's described Victoria's Labor government toxic and needing to go. At a One Nation fundraising night in Melbourne, Federal Labor Minister Chris Bowen's been asked about One Nation's rise this morning.
18: One Nation has anger, but not answers. One Nation has slogans, but not solutions. We're providing answers and solutions and real change.
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19: Melbourne is looking to square the ledger against Essendon with round 14 of the AFL resuming at the MCG. Demons coach Stephen King admitting their 45-point gather-round defeat still stings.
20: It's nice to be here at the G, that's for sure. It's something we look back on around that game and what transpired in that. So, yeah, we've got to come out and make sure we perform again. The game and the competition is marginal, but there's a lot we didn't get right that day.
19: Geelong has cruised to a 105-60 win over the Suns last night at the Cattery. Coach Chris Scott stoked with their composure in a slow start.
21: They didn't completely jump us, but I think they got a couple of goals ahead and looked pretty sharp. We weren't thinking about how we could exploit them. We just didn't see that many holes in the way they play.
19: Let's go into the FIFA World Cup, where USA leads Paraguay 3-1 late in the second half. Earlier, Canada and Bosnia settled for a 1-1 draw. And England has launched the Women's T20 World Cup with an 87-run victory over Sri Lanka. The Aussies to begin their campaign tonight against South Africa. That's sport. I'm Harrison Preeve.
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0: Bit of a dreary one for your Saturday. Overcast rain, a top of 16 degrees today. Expecting up to 25 millimetres. For your Sunday, partly cloudy day, top of 14 degrees. And into your Monday, overcast, some showers there, and a top of 14 degrees. Stay connected with your community at cfmtaz.com.au.
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0: up for grabs with us here at CFM. So get those entries in. We'd love to see more. And we'll be drawing that winner out after the 30th of June. Amy Shark, Miles Smith, and more of your favourites on the way on C.
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Hey, it's Raven with you on CFM. Happy Saturday afternoon. 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

0: Hey, it's Raven, keeping you company on your Maximum Music Weekend. I hope you're having a wonderful Saturday and hopefully you're staying warm and dry indoors today. Hey, we've got loads more of your favourites on the way. INXS, Alex Warren, Zed, Alicia, Cara, this track. Justin Bieber. And of course, I had to sneak in a little bit of this. It's on the way next. You're on C.
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0: Northwest Collector Fest is back for 2026 on June the 14th at La Trobe Memorial Hall, 170 Gilbert Street, La Trobe, from 10 a.m. through till 2 p.m. Entry is just $2 per person. 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

0: What's up, guys? It's Sabrina Carpenter. It's Chapel Realm.
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0: Hey, it's Raven with you on the Northwest Coast Favourite Hits, CFM. I'm super keen to get home this afternoon to get back into some more Minecraft with Noah. We've been playing together quite a lot lately, and it's really cute. But also, I'm a little worried about the little man that I'm raising, because he figured out pretty easily how to switch between survival mode and creative mode on Minecraft really, really quickly. So sometimes we'll be flying around doing something in creative mode, and then he'll just go, mwah, ha, ha, ha, ha, and then switch over to survival mode, and I'll fall off a cliff. Just because, and he thinks it's the funniest thing in the world. And it kind of is, so you know, I get it. But I'm keen to do that. I'm going to get home a little bit later on this afternoon. But you know what? We've still got a bit of time together. We've still got to get through some more music. We've got this on the way after two. Silverchair and Taylor Swift. It's up after 2 o'clock. You're on scene. News is next.
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4: And locals are being celebrated for their recycling habits with thousands of containers put through the Recycle Rewards program.
1: To around the island state.
4: The planned community information session for the waterfront redevelopment won't go ahead today as initially planned. And as a result, it has deferred the meeting to allow time for the assessment of landscape architect quotes and a working group review.
1: And beyond.
4: The latest jobs figures have dropped and unemployment remains steady at 4.3% for March. Close to 18,000 jobs were added to the economy last month.
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2: I'm John Fabris. A woman mauled by a shark off Sydney's Coogee Beach has been flown to hospital in a critical condition. Local Sean Butling telling the ABC it's very unexpected.
16: Walking along the beach today, crystal clear water. It's just not the conditions for what you think of a typical shark attack.
2: Beaches in the area are closed. American forces have reportedly just shot down more attack drones from Iran bound for the Strait of Hormuz. This, as both the US and Iran signal major headway on a peace deal. Security analyst Hal Kempfer thinks the finish line could still be tricky.
17: They're saying, look, we're 85% there. That 15% can be really big. That might be nuclear enriched radioactive material, anything that can be used to make a nuclear weapon.
2: And a star on LA's Hollywood Walk of Fame's been unveiled for soccer champ David Beckham.
18: The 2,849th member of the Hollywood Walk of Fame, Mr. David Beckham.
2: Beckham's good friend Tom Cruise was by his side for the occasion.
18: Hot!
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19: Round 14 AFL action underway at the MCG, where at last check the Demons are leading the Bombers by 18 in the second quarter. West Coast is wary of the Roos ahead of today's clash at Optus Stadium. North Melbourne coming off a 124-point thumping from Frio in Bunbury last week. Coach Andrew McWalter says they're prepared for a response.
20: We need pressure on the ball. As much as possible. If we don't get that, we're going to struggle. So that'll be our focus.
19: Port Adelaide to host Sydney in tonight's encounter. The USA has made a thundering start at the FIFA World Cup with a 4-1 victory over Paraguay. Earlier, it finished one apiece between Canada and Bosnia. A promising start for Oscar Piastri in the lead-up to Sunday's F1 Barcelona Grand Prix. The Aussie clocking the second fastest time in opening practice and third in P2. Sunshine Coast Lightning and Adelaide Thunderbirds to begin the final round of the Super Netball later today. Melbourne Mavericks to host the Queensland Firebirds in the late match. And in tennis, Taylor Fritz and Yuri Lehechka have booked their spot in the semi-finals at the Stuttgart Open. That's sport. I'm Harrison Preeve.
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1: 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The adventure starts here.
0: Bit of a dreary one for your Saturday. Overcast rain, a top of 16 degrees today. Expecting up to 25 millimetres. For your Sunday, partly cloudy day, top of 14 degrees. And into your Monday, overcast, some showers there, and a top of 14 degrees. Stay connected with your community at cfmtas.com.au.
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Those donations will then be delivered to the Salvation Army in Devonport. 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Thanks to our friends at Degree C, your top choice for heating options this winter. 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

0: Josh Fawaz, Like a Prayer. It's Raven with you on CFM, your maximum music weekend as well. 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More of your favourites on the way with J-Lo. Some Walk the Moon in there. Ooh, Backstreet Boys too. Can't you see? It's next on C.
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2: 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She had a song that was written for The Greatest Showman. 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
0: Northwest Collector Fest is back for 2026 on June the 14th at La Trobe Memorial Hall, 170 Gilbert Street, La Trobe, from 10 a.m. through till 2 p.m. Entry is just $2 per person. 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
1: Hey, it's Raven with you on the Northwest Coast favourite hit CFM. Thanks for keeping me company over the last few hours or so. I hope you've had a wonderful Saturday. Got Moira and Big Trev in next to take you through until 4 o'clock, and then it's the iHeart Countdown. It's all happening, so stick around for it all. But that's me for now, and I will catch you guys again on Monday. Bye for now.
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1: I'm John Fabris. Coogee and nearby Sydney beaches are closed over this morning's shark attack, hospitalising a woman in her 30s in a critical condition. Michael Corliss from the ambulance service understands she was swimming around 30 metres offshore.
2: She was brought to shore by an off-duty lifeguard and lifesavers on a longboard. There was off-duty doctors and off-duty lifeguards that commenced first aid by applying tourniquets to her limbs.
1: More attack drones from Iran heading to the Strait of Hormuz are reported to have been shot down by the US. Today, it's as Iran declares the peace deals closer than ever. Analyst Gordon Robinson tells DW News an interpretation around nuclear capabilities key.
3: Will President Trump settle for a series of promises, including promises Iran has made in the past, because it gets him out of this mess he's gotten himself into?
1: And Paramount's takeover of Warner Brothers has been given the all clear by the US Justice Department. 1,400 Hollywood actors, directors and filmmakers signed their opposition to the deal.
0: Get the jump on your next project with the mighty helpful team at Mitre 10 and check Mitre 10 socials for the latest offers and updates. That's mighty helpful Mitre 10.
4: Melbourne is on the front foot against the Bombers at last check, up by 41 points in the third quarter at the MCG. North Melbourne to face West Coast this afternoon at Optus. Roos coach Alistair Clarkson says the extended stay in Perth has boosted their prep as they look to bounce back from their Frio thumping.
5: No one goes into a game of footy with the intention of putting out a performance like we did last week. Sometimes these things just happen.
4: Port Adelaide and Sydney to square off tonight at the Oval. Well, history for FIFA World Cup co-hosts, the USA, in its clash against Paraguay.
6: For the first time, they score four goals in a World Cup match. And what a calm finish this was.
4: America sealing a 4-1 win in its opening Group D match, as heard on SBS. Earlier, Canada and Bosnia played out a 1-1 draw. Meanwhile, the Socceroos have held their final training session ahead of tomorrow's clash against Turkey in Vancouver. And rain in Manchester forcing the Aussies to train indoors ahead of their Women's T20 World Cup encounter with South Africa. Australia to confirm its final 11 closer to tonight's clash. That's sport. I'm Harrison Preed.
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13: However you're spending your weekend, hope you've penciled us in for an hour.
14: Yeah, if you didn't, sorry about that. We're here anyway.
11: Can't do anything about
14: it.
11: Yep. We want to know the best bike accessory you had growing up. My eldest sister, she had a really cool sort of like a...
14: Speedometer?
11: Yeah, she had a speedometer, like a speedometer on her bike.
14: Was it a speedometer?
11: A speedometer on her bike. I'm just trying to figure out what bike
14: measure
11: she
14: had. Speed?
13: Just in case you're wondering, which you probably are, Trevor's trying to mime. What are you talking about?
14: It's not working.
11: Well, I'm trying to, but they're just
14: big
11: not getting
14: bars,
11: it.
14: Big handlebars.
11: Big handlebars.
14: Tall handlebars.
11: Yeah.
14: Like a speedometer.
11: Yeah.
14: We also want to know, why did you get fired? This could be Trevor, because he cannot talk radio. There are some interesting stories about getting fired. One lady, I think, took something like a ridiculous amount of 144 sick days in one year.
11: Yes.
14: Ridiculous. How did you get fired?
13: Well, that's what we're going to cover next. It is Moira.
14: Speedometer.
11: Yeah. Got it.
13: And Big Trev.

0: Just here hanging out for the weekend. It's Moira and Big Trev.
1: There's an interesting article about reasons why people got sacked. One we mentioned just earlier, 114 days of sick leave within the year. Another guy lost
0: That's
1: his job.
0: A lot.
1: Yeah, that is a lot.
2: That's like every second day when you take out weekends and stuff.
1: Yeah. Another guy.
3: Long weekends?
1: Very long weekends constantly. Yeah. There's another guy as well who it was in a store where he manipulated the clocks so that it would look like he was on time each day, but he had actually changed the clocks back, concealed 13 late arrivals and early departures over 2 months.
3: What a smart bugger.
0: Well, that is really good.
2: Really. I mean, he
1: got caught.
3: Oh, well, they're not very smart.
1: No, not that much.
3: Just try and get up early. Oh, God. I've never been sacked from a job. I got like four written warnings, but never sacked.
1: I thought you were only supposed to get three written warnings.
3: Yeah, I got four. When I got the fourth one, I went, oh, you can't fire me. Is that because
1: What were the written warnings for?
3: Just being distracting.
1: You!
3: We were doing, when I was working, there was a lot of jokes and we're having fun. We're still getting work done, but there was. It was just a good little workplace that I was working at, and we were just having fun and taking the mickey out of each other, hurting anybody, not doing anything. I don't think they were just nice people and they didn't like us enjoying what we were doing.
1: Oh, gosh.
2: Did anyone else get the warnings or was it just
3: you? No, it was just me.
1: Just you.
3: Yeah,
1: not
3: going.
1: Like a whole team. It was just you.
3: They're going, I went into the office and they go, it's because you dented this bit of like furniture. And I went, oh, I don't think I did. Can you show me? And then they show me and went, that's not the one that I was carrying, and there was something else. And then there was another time.
1: Did they find the one that you were carrying and dented?
3: Yeah, no. Well, I found the one. I said, this is the one. You can see me on camera, and this is the one that, because it's a totally different colour. And they go, oh, well, it was this one. I went, no, I don't think it was. I'm going to go. And they left.
1: Wow.
3: And then there was another one. You're just too distracting. I said, why? Because we're laughing. Yeah, no one's getting their work done. I said, pretty much everybody's getting their work done.
1: God, we're pretty much annoying.
3: We were loading trucks. I get in like maybe
1: the truck's gone and the furniture's on the ground.
3: I'd get in and half an hour early just to make sure that everything was done. And then like we'd load the trucks and we'd be sitting there just before we opened up, everything was done. He goes, you're supposed to start at this time. I said, it doesn't bother me that everything's on time, mate. So I'm going to leave again. And then left again. And then other times were just dumb. And then the fourth time they gave me the written warning, I went, you can't fire me, can you? And they go, no, I'm going to leave again. So,
1: oh, wow.
3: I'm going to go continue working and making money for you guys. See you guys.
1: I got fired from my first job, which is a cafe. it was like the sandwich girl, the Saturday girl. I'd do all the sandwiches and then I'd have to clean all the stuff out the back in the afternoon.
3: Yeah. Mm.
1: And the cook didn't like me very much because I threw, you know, if you've been working in a kitchen for ages, you've got like and you make your own gravy and you.
3: I use the oil and stuff.
1: The oil that's been years and years. And apparently, the Saturday sandwich girl and you clean that pot and throw it down the sink and clean it. So it's sparkling, that's not a good thing.
0: How would you have known that?
1: It was my last day.
3: It's like 7 years of good oil in
1: that. Exactly. Can you imagine the fungus that was in there? I did a favour back in
3: I don't think you did because the chips have never tasted the same. 7 years.
1: We want to know, why did you get sacked?
2: Yeah, you can be anonymous if you want.
1: Oh, yes, please.
2: We want to know the ridiculous reason. Mm-hmm. Maybe a story you've heard.
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0: you.
1: This is Moira and Big Trev. Real soon, best bike accessory you had when you were growing up. We're going to have a little trip down memory lane and chat about that shortly. Right now, though, Moisey.
2: We are talking about how did you get sacked. There's an article today saying someone took 114 sick days in a year.
1: How?
0: Someone... I can't understand how that happens or how you work that out. But long weekends...
2: I think she had a pre-existing medical condition, but she just kind of kept on taking the time.
0: Oh, okay.
2: Over again. Over and 114 times later. Sean, how did you get fired?
3: So basically I was 15 and I worked at Hungry Jack's.
2: Mm.
3: And they've got the like the restaurant manager's name behind you.
0: Yeah.
3: And his name was Clint.
2: Okay, cool.
0: Thank you, Sean.
2: Great chat. Good chat. Yep, we don't need anything else.
0: Thanks, Sean.
2: Thank you, Sean. All right.
1: Well, that was.
0: Would that be our call of the week?
1: That was scary. That was
0: so scary.
2: I am. My feet are sweating.
1: Should we try another one?
2: No.
0: Yeah, let's have it go.
2: All right.
0: The anonymous, how did you get sacked?
4: I got sacked for not coming into work on my 18th birthday.
2: Oh.
0: What?
2: Were you supposed to come into work?
4: Yes, I was, but I've actually, like, let the in charge know that and it didn't get passed on.
2: Oh.
0: Yeah, of course it didn't.
2: Why
0: didn't you pre-plan that and, like, take the day off before your 18th?
2: Well, I think you said that you did, didn't you?
0: Yeah.
4: Yeah, I did, like, ask, but it didn't...
1: That's a bit rough.
2: That is a bit rough.
0: That is very rough.
2: Yeah, 18th. That's just silly.
0: They didn't like you, did they, Anonymous?
4: Probably not.
2: Oh, no. Okay. Yeah.
1: Right. Trevor has spoken.
2: Okay.
1: That's a
0: thanks,
1: lot.
0: No, I'm just
1: that's
0: saying.
1: Rich coming from I you, mean... forewarning.
0: Should have pushed it.
2: Yeah.
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0: A lot of questions here, Olivia. 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
7: Yeah, sort of.
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1: Welcome to Bike Week.
2: Bike Week.
1: We've been talking all about bikes this week, you know, bike stacks. But we want to know about the coolest bike accessory that you had. We had a speedometer on our bike.
2: Did it work?
1: Yeah, it worked perfectly. So the speedometer was on the front of the handlebars, and there was a wire that led down to the back wheel. And then the back wheel, you had to flick it over so you could either have the speedometer on or off. And then it just reeled around and then told you how fast you're going. It was great.
0: And they made those for penny farthings, did they?
1: You were just waiting for that.
2: There's a long, long cord from the top of the penny farthing to the bottom of the wheel.
0: To the little wheel at the back?
2: The little wheel.
0: Why wouldn't you put it on the big wheel?
2: I know.
1: We want to know. What's the coolest bike accessory that you had?
2: I think I've mentioned that Mum used to just turn up with bikes, as in she just, I think, go to like garage sales and stuff. So they were always secondhand. They were never new.
1: Yeah, secondhand are great bikes.
2: And though. They were just like really ordinary. Like, I think maybe she got them for free from garage sales. Right. So we never had any accessories. And there was, in my street, there was a girl with spoky dokies.
1: Yes.
2: They were sensational.
1: Spoky dokes are great.
2: Spoky dokies.
1: Kids that are on e-bikes these days don't know what they're missing out on.
2: Could you put a spoky dokie on an e-bike?
0: Oh. It'd sound like a jet plane, wouldn't it?
2: It would.
0: Now, is spoky dokies, are they the same as like the cardboard, the flap, like the brrr, that thing?
2: The card.
1: Yeah.
2: No, spoky dokies were the coloured ones that go on that, clip onto the thing.
0: Because we used to make the card out of the cereal box.
2: Ah, yep. Yes.
1: And then bang, you used to put it on with a peg.
2: Yeah.
1: And then it made it sound like a motorbike.
2: Yeah.
1: We want to know if you had ribbons on there. Creedy's got his e-bike and he took here the back, I can't even remember what it's
2: wheel?
1: Called.
2: Wheel?
1: No, not the wheel. Okay,
0: sorry.
1: We just want to know bike accessories.
0: You skip it up.
1: I just don't know what it's called.
0: I want to know now. Just can point.
2: Mudguard.
1: No,
2: mudguard.
1: No, not mudguard.
0: Reflector.
1: No.
2: Bolt.
0: Seat.
1: No. I can't remember what it is.
2: Sounds like.
1: I'm going to an old folks home. I can't remember what it's called.
2: All right, I'll come bike back accessories.
1: Later. I'm just going to have a look later.
0: Can you maybe try and find out so when we.
1: Yeah, I'm going to try and find it.
0: Just so everyone has closure because
2: this is leaving me.
0: Yeah. It's going to ruin everyone's afternoon.
2: Oh, my God.
1: We don't know, mate.
2: We're trying to help, buddy.
0: two things. We want to know your best bike accessory that you
1: have
0: back in the day. Also, if you have any idea what Trevor's talking about,
1: to the back of the bike,
0: that would be very helpful. Seat.

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1: It's Bike Week.
2: Bike Week!
1: Welcome. We're talking about the best bike accessory that you had on your... I remember it now. It's called a tray.
0: Hang on.
3: You have to go back.
1: Sorry.
3: Yeah.
1: I could remember the... what was on the back of my youngest son's e-bike that he took off. It was a tray.
3: A tray?
1: Yeah, like a tray, like it goes on the back that you can put stuff on there.
3: Oh, okay.
1: Like his bag, you can, you know, tie that down on the back there.
3: You're going so fast through Hope Island, I can't even tell what's on them. Barely even see them at night.
1: Yeah. Mm-hmm. It was a tray. That's what I was trying to get to. But we're talking about the best bike accessories. We're talking spoky dokes. We're talking a speedometer that was on my sister's 10-speed bike.
3: Basket at the front. MT, that was a good accessory.
1: The streamers that come out of the handlebars, the handle grips. We want to know what your best bike accessory was for Bike Week. Shannon, what did you have?
4: So this was one of the best accessories ever. You used to go behind the milk bar to get them, but it was the old milk crate.
1: Yeah, the milk crate was great.
4: Another little trick was if you go there early in the morning, it'd be actually full of milk and custard.
3: We do not condone that kind of behaviour, shall we?
0: No. Fine line between theft and, well, just theft.
3: Plain stealing.
0: Both were theft.
3: Yes.
1: Thank you, Shannon.
3: Louise, what accessory did you have on your bike?
5: I had the rainbow tassel ribbons that would hang off the handlebars, and as fast as you go, they would blow in the wind, just like my hair. Mm. I was the speed of lightning, and my seat was red, and it had sparkles.
1: Oh, yes.
5: It was amazing.
3: You are such a lucky girl.
1: Nicole Kidman.
3: Oh, wow.
1: You're a BMX.
5: But only a brunette.
1: Oh, there you go.
3: Well, I was with you on that. You told that so beautifully.
1: Yeah, it was like we were there.
3: It's like we were.
1: We were part of the BX Bandits.
5: And do you remember like that big silver hoop that you would have on the back of it so someone could grab you or your parents could like... Yes, yes, that.
1: Oh, my God, yes.
5: You could lean back on it with your hair in the wind going down the hill and your tassels on your handlebars flowing and your red banana seat, you know, that thing that what was between your leg that was a bit phallic these days. Yes, it was amazing.
1: Are the gear stick?
5: No.
0: What gear stick are you talking about?
1: There's on gear sticks on a bike as well.
5: I had the long seat, you know, the really long, banana-looking seat.
1: Yeah, right. You had long feet?
3: No, the big one.
0: But you should maybe do, like, adult fiction or something. That was quite a long, a well-told story.
3: It really was, and then it was like a Mills and Boone and all. It just went a bit weird at the end. That's okay, Louise. We're here for that.
1: Yeah. Norm, accessories for bikes, what was it?
6: We had grabs for bikes when we were kids in 1970.
1: Oh,
6: they
1: were great.
6: We got things, the mirrors and lights and dynamos, all that sort of stuff. But I had a set of blinkers on the back of mine.
1: Stop it. Wow. Wow. Yeah,
6: and there was no one else had them. There was just this little, they actually had red lights, arrows at the back of the bike, and you press the button either side. Now, I'm going back nearly 60 years ago, so they're probably a bit better these days. But that's what we had, yeah.
3: That's so cool.
1: That's awesome. I also remember they had revision mirrors on there as well.
3: They did.
1: On the right-hand sides and left.
3: The big handlebar ones.
6: Yeah, right on the top of the handlebars, yep. 100%. Yeah. I ducked the ribbons. I left those to my sister.
3: You sound like a ribbon kind of a guy, Norm.
1: Yeah.
6: Oh, sweetie.
1: Thanks, Norm.
0: Good on you, mate.
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11: I'm John Fabris, a man who hired a boat, was found dead in Sydney's Parramatta River today. What's believed to be his 7-year-old daughter is missing. Police are searching the Hen and Chicken Bay area. They'd been contacted after the man's body was found.
12: Police received a call from a friend of the man to say that he had concerns for the child's welfare and the man's welfare.
11: Also in Sydney today, a 35-year-old woman was critically injured in a shark attack off Coogee Beach. Off-duty lifeguards and doctors applied bandages to her limbs and she was rushed to hospital. Multiple beaches are closed for 48 hours. And America shot down some more of Iran's attack drones threatening ships in the Strait of Hormuz. Both sides have been declaring progress on forging a peace deal. Security analyst Hal Kempfer telling Fox there are positive signs.
13: President Trump mentioned the deal might be signed in Europe. He's heading over to Europe for the G7 meeting. Iran is recognizing their economy is in a horrible shape.
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14: You're in full time at the G, where at last check the D's up by 45 over the Bombers. North Melbourne's looking to end its trip west on a high against the Eagles at Optus. The Roos aiming to rebound from last week's horror show against Frio and Bunbury. Coach Alistair Clarkson says they're determined to reward their fans.
15: Well, we had our best victory against Gold Coast, you know, really stirring come from behind win. And then we had a break with a bye and then really disappointing performance last week. So both ends of the spectrum for our North supporters.
14: Port Adelaide and Sydney to do battle tonight at the Oval. Well, a dream start for co-hosts the USA at the FIFA World Cup, sealing a 4-1 win over Paraguay. Manager Mauricio Pochettino stoked with their performance.
16: So proud. Deserve big credit for this performance here. The most important is the performance and the feeling. We know that that is only the start, and it's nothing. It's only one game.
14: On the SBS, Canada and Bosnia settled for a one-all draw, and Australia faces South Africa tonight at the Women's T20 World Cup. That's Sport, I'm Harrison Preeb.
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2: 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These are the 20 biggest songs you gave the thumbs up to this week. 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

0: 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Now, your latest in entertainment news.
1: Yeah.
2: Now, if you are a kid of the 90s, I reckon you're going to be loving these. The thought of the new live-action Scooby-Doo series is officially happening on Netflix.
3: Where are you? We got some work to do now.
2: This version is sort of like the origin story about how Mystery Inc. was first formed. The series follows, obviously, Shaggy, Daphne, Velma, and Fred during their final summer at camp before they officially become the famous mystery-solving gang. I love this so much. However, the internet lost it this week when they actually found out that Scooby is a real dog. Yeah, he's going to be played by a real Great Dane puppy instead of like a full CGI. So this is going to be amazing. And fan reactions are a little bit split because some think that the real puppy looks adorable and grounded, and others say that it's just a random dog, not Scooby-Doo. I disagree. I think it is so cute. And I think he's going to be able to solve some very serious mysteries. So that is coming in 2027. And that is your latest in the entertainment news.
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Harry Styles, though, continuing at number 9 right now, right around the country. 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
9: And locals are being celebrated for their recycling habits with thousands of containers put through the Recycle Rewards program.
0: To around the island state.
9: The planned community information session for the waterfront redevelopment won't go ahead today as initially planned. And as a result, it has deferred the meeting to allow time for the assessment of landscape architect quotes and a working group review.
0: And beyond.
9: The latest jobs figures have dropped and unemployment remains steady at 4.3% for March. Close to 18,000 jobs were added to the economy last month.
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16: 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Australia begins its Women's T20 World Cup campaign tonight against South Africa at Old Trafford. Skipper Sophie Molyneux says they're embracing the high-stakes clash.
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16: 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Western Force has suffered a 29-24 loss to Fiji and Andrua in its Super Rugby Women's season opener. And in tennis, Katie Bolter and Donna Vekic play for a spot in a final at the Queen's Club Championships.
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1: I'm John Fabris. A man seen in a hire boat with his 7-year-old daughter today was found dead in Sydney's Parramatta River while the girl's missing. Superintendent Christine McDonald's committing all possible resources to find her.
2: Whether this was an accident or whether it was intentional, that will form part of our inquiries. We're looking obviously at everything. It's definitely a line of inquiry.
1: Coogee and nearby Sydney beaches are closed over this morning's shark attack, hospitalising a woman in her 30s in a critical condition. Michael Corliss from the ambulance service understands she was swimming around 30 metres offshore.
3: She was brought to shore by an off-duty lifeguard and lifesavers on the longboard. There was off-duty doctors and off-duty lifeguards that commenced first aid by applying tourniquets to her limbs.
1: And a star on LA's Hollywood Walk of Fame's been unveiled for soccer champ David Beckham.
4: The 2849th member of the Hollywood Walk of Fame, Mr. David Beckham.
1: Beckham's good friend Tom Cruise was by his side. Hot!
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5: Melbourne's moved into the AFL top four, backing up from King's Birthday to defeat the Bombers by 45 points at the MCG. Fans rose in the 6 minutes to honour the late Neil Danaher with a standing ovation. Cozzy Pickett telling Fox Footy it's been an emotional week for the club.
6: It's been a big week from last week. This has been a big lead up to this game, and yeah, we're just grateful to, you know, be able to honour Neil Danaher. So yeah, we're just grateful to be able to, you know, play in another big occasion, I guess.
5: North Melbourne is leading West Coast by 1 point in the third quarter of a seesawing clash at Optus. Port Adelaide to host Sydney in tonight's encounter. The Socceroos have a clean bill of health ahead of tomorrow's World Cup opener against Turkey in Vancouver. Historically, Australia is a slow starter at the tournament, with coach Tony Popovich eager to hit the ground running.
7: Regardless of who the opponent is or which World Cup, you know, the first match, everyone wants to get off to a good start, and we're no different.
5: And the Aussies face South Africa in tonight's Women's T20 World Cup at Old Trafford. That's Sport, I'm Harrison Preve.
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1: And locals are being celebrated for their recycling habits with thousands of containers put through the Recycle Rewards program
0: to around the island state.
1: The planned community information session for the waterfront redevelopment won't go ahead today as initially planned. And as a result, it has deferred the meeting to allow time for the assessment of landscape architect quotes and a working group review.
0: And beyond.
1: The latest jobs figures have dropped and unemployment remains steady at 4.3% for March. Close to 18,000 jobs were added to the economy last month.
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16: 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You have a hoverboard?
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1: And locals are being celebrated for their recycling habits with thousands of containers put through the Recycle Rewards program.
0: To around the island state.
1: The planned community information session for the waterfront redevelopment won't go ahead today as initially planned. And as a result, it has deferred the meeting to allow time for the assessment of landscape architect quotes and a working group review.
0: And beyond.
1: The latest jobs figures have dropped and unemployment remains steady at 4.3% for March. Close to 18,000 jobs were added to the economy last month.
0: If there's news you need to know, you'll hear it 7 days a week on 107.7 CFM.
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11: Hi there, Alana McIntyre here with the latest. One beachgoer says the shark that bit a woman at a popular beach in Sydney was the size of a car. The woman in her 30s remains in a critical condition and the beach is closed. Surf lifesaver Charlie Verko helped save the woman yesterday at Coogee and has told Nine it's the second biggest shark he's ever seen.
12: It actually grabbed one of the girls and started dragging her around a little bit.
11: A seven-year-old girl's body has been recovered in the same Sydney Bay where her father was found dead. The man and the girl had both been seen in a small boat in Concord yesterday. Iran's casting doubt on whether a peace agreement with the US will be signed tomorrow, as Donald Trump claims. The deal is supposed to reopen the Strait of Hormuz and trigger a 60-day negotiation window. However, Iran says it hasn't been finalised. CNN's Oren Lieberman says there are conflicting reports about aspects of the deal.
13: Iran also said the agreement triggers the release of Iranian frozen assets, and that Trump won't admit this because of his own politics and because effectively it's embarrassing to him.
11: Lots of rain is moving across southern parts of the country, drenching parts of Tasmania, Victoria and New South Wales today. Winds ahead of the front will be strong as well. And a new lung cancer screening program has picked up more than 230 hidden cases after Anthony Albanese launched the free program a year ago.
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11: In AFL, the Roos have recorded a one-point victory over West Coast in Perth. North Melbourne were ahead by 20 points early in the fourth quarter, but the Eagles fought hard. Coach Alistair Clarkson speaking after Jake Waterman missed a set shot in the dying moments.
9: Fine line between pleasure and pain, isn't there? I can't tell you, I was overly confident that Jake was going to miss that shot. And we were lucky to win in the end.
11: The Swans defeated the Power by 3 points in Adelaide, and today the Socceroos will open their World Cup campaign, taking on Turkey in Vancouver.
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0: waterfront redevelopment won't go ahead today as initially planned. And as a result, it has deferred the meeting to allow time for the assessment of landscape architect quotes and a working group review.
1: And beyond.
0: The latest jobs figures have dropped and unemployment remains steady at 4.3% for March. Close to 18,000 jobs were added to the economy last month.
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14: Good morning, Alana McIntyre here with the latest. US President Donald Trump claims a deal will be signed tomorrow with Iran that immediately reopens the Strait of Hormuz to all. But Iran is claiming the framework hasn't been finalised. Al Jazeera's Heidi Jo Castro says a few parts of the agreement are unclear.
15: There is a missing mention of what happens with Lebanon and with Israel, which have been reportedly been points that these two sides are just perhaps not discussing or haven't been able to come to an agreement on. However, Trump is giving this timeline. He says tomorrow that this deal between Iran and the U.S. will be signed.
14: Police divers have recovered a body of a 7-year-old girl who went missing in Sydney's inner west in the same bay that her father's body was found. The man, believed to be in his 40s, had been seen in a small hire boat with his daughter on the Parramatta River in Concord. Police say they received a welfare call from the father's friend yesterday. Coogee Beach will be closed in Sydney this morning after a woman was attacked by a huge shark there yesterday. The 35-year-old remains critical. Parts of New South Wales, Victoria and Tasmania are in for a drenching today. Strong winds are expected before the rain hits as well. And social media users are going crazy about a tender moment filmed between Victoria Beckham and Tom Cruise. The two celebs were at David Beckham's Hollywood Walk of Fame ceremony, with the Spice Girl and the Mission Impossible star sharing what looked like some intense eye contact before Tom kissed Victoria's hand.
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14: The Swans have managed a three-point victory over the Power in Adelaide. Sydney were trailing by 9 points at three-quarter time, but they managed to fight back. Coach Josh Carr says his side worked hard and has praised both his players and their opposition.
8: Put that on the list of, you know, close games for the year, but, you know, those close games that come against quality teams.
14: The Kangaroos defeated the Eagles by 1 point. The Socceroos campaign starts today at the World Cup. The Aussies are taking on Turkey in Vancouver.
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1: 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TikTok, obviously a massive song. She's done things with Flo Rida, Pitbull. 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She had a song that was written for The Greatest Showman. 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
8: Good morning, Alana McIntyre here with the latest. Thousands are expected to flock to venues across the nation today to watch the Socceroos begin their World Cup campaign. The Australians will take on Turkey in Vancouver in a couple of hours' time. Most cities and towns are holding public watch parties. Sydney's eastern beaches are shut this morning after a woman was mauled by a massive shark at Coogee Beach. The 35-year-old remains critical after being attacked while doing laps along the shore yesterday. Paddleboarder Charlie Verko rushed in to help the woman and says he hasn't seen a shark that big in a long time.
9: I saw the shark come out of the water and it was one of the biggest I've ever seen. I was pretty scared. I had to go paddle up to her and grab her arm and just drag her in, paddling with one arm to the beach.
8: On Nine there, Donald Trump says a deal will be signed tomorrow with Iran and that the Strait of Hormuz will reopen immediately. However, Iran says the framework is yet to be finalised. There are fears of panic buying at the Bowser again, with the Energy Minister confirming the halving of the fuel excise and giving back of the GST windfall will end in the new financial year. A seven-year-old's body has been found in the same Sydney Bay where her father was found deceased yesterday. Police are looking for an impatient driver who rammed into another vehicle at a drive-thru on the Gold Coast. The accused left his vehicle at the scene after threatening teenagers with a screwdriver. And southern parts of the nation are set to be drenched today. Rain is moving across Tasmania, Victoria and New South Wales. Hot!
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8: In the AFL, the Kangaroos have held on for a one-point win over the Eagles in Perth. North Melbourne coach Alistair Clarkson says their season is still alive following their previous thumping from Frio.
10: We did do enough, however, particularly coming off such a poor performance last week. We did do enough. You know, we tackled well. We applied a lot of pressure.
8: The Swans defeated the Power by 3 points, and Tony Popovich says the Socceroos will try to spoil the party for Turkey today in Vancouver.
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1: Hi there, Alana McIntyre here with the latest. One beachgoer says the shark that bit a woman at a popular beach in Sydney was the size of a car. The woman in her 30s remains in a critical condition and the beach is closed. Surf lifesaver Charlie Verko helped save the woman yesterday at Coogee and has told Nine it's the second biggest shark he's ever seen.
2: It actually grabbed one of the girls and started dragging her around a little bit.
1: A seven-year-old girl's body has been recovered in the same Sydney Bay where her father was found dead. The man and the girl had both been seen in a small boat in Concord yesterday. Iran's casting doubt on whether a peace agreement with the US will be signed tomorrow, as Donald Trump claims. The deal is supposed to reopen the Strait of Hormuz and trigger a 60-day negotiation window. However, Iran says it hasn't been finalised. CNN's Oren Lieberman says there are conflicting reports about aspects of the deal.
3: Iran also said the agreement triggers the release of Iranian frozen assets, and that Trump won't admit this because of his own politics and because effectively it's embarrassing to him.
1: Lots of rain is moving across southern parts of the country, drenching parts of Tasmania, Victoria and New South Wales today. Winds ahead of the front will be strong as well. And a new lung cancer screening program has picked up more than 230 hidden cases after Anthony Albanese launched the free program a year ago.
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1: In AFL, the Roos have recorded a one-point victory over West Coast in Perth. North Melbourne were ahead by 20 points early in the fourth quarter, but the Eagles fought hard. Coach Alistair Clarkson speaking after Jake Waterman missed a set shot in the dying moments.
4: Fine line between pleasure and pain, isn't there? I can't tell you, I was overly confident that Jake was going to miss that shot. We were lucky to win in the end.
1: The Swans defeated the Power by 3 points in Adelaide, and today the Socceroos will open their World Cup campaign, taking on Turkey in Vancouver.
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10: Morning, Alana McIntyre here with the latest. Thousands of Australians are packing Vancouver to watch the Socceroos kick off their World Cup campaign. The newsroom's John Michael is in Canada with the latest.
11: A sea of green and gold has flooded into Vancouver for today's opening group match against Turkey. The Socceroos go into the clash as outsiders, having never beaten the 22nd ranked nation before. Aussie coach Tony Popovich is expected to wait until just before kickoff to announce his starting 11, with star striker Mo Torre set to play despite an illness scare earlier this week.
10: Fears we could start